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1: All right, coming up, we'll talk about the Redmond Chamber of Commerce's Goblins and Ghouls Golf Tournament. Yeah, we're already talking about that. Plus, we'll check in with Bill Baker, find out what's trending this morning, and today's random facts coming up, too. As far as weather goes, mostly sunny skies today with a high of 82. They're saying mostly cloudy tonight with a low of 49, but back to mostly sunny again tomorrow. But cooler. High's going to be 73 tomorrow. We've got more weather at mycentraloregon.com.

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0: Good morning. With kids back to school, Deschutes County Public Health encouraging parents and caregivers to check their child's vaccination record and make sure they're up to date on needed vaccines. Oregon law requires children in public and private schools to have certain vaccines unless they have an allowed exemption. St. Charles in Prineville has opened a new one-mile community walking path that circles around its hospital, thanks to a donation from Mid-Oregon Credit Union to the St. Charles Foundation. President Trump has banned CNN, MS Now, and Politico from the White House, saying he does not like their coverage. Those reporters who were turned away at the White House gate with their badges confiscated are now suing to get back their access. Another incident involving artificial intelligence raising eyebrows among tech giants. Google says its AI system Gemini hacked into three companies on its own while being tested. Google says in all three cases, its model did stop. We have sunshine and 82 for our high this afternoon, with more at MyCentralOregon.com. I'm Bill Baker. 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
1: 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Today's Moment of Inspiration comes from birthday boy Bill Murray. Yeah, Bill Murray turned 76 today. He said the more relaxed you are, the better you are at everything. The better you are with your loved ones, the better you are with enemies, the better you are at your job, the better you are with yourself. And that's your moment of inspiration. 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Got that Clemens report coming up in just a few minutes. But first, it's the Bee Gees with Night Fever.

All right, Kara. Rock and Roll's greatest hits, 105.7 KQAK. Good morning and welcome to the Dave Clemens Experience. I'm Dave Clemens. We got Carl, the one-eyed producer here, pushed the buttons for us this morning. And he says it's time for the Clemens Report, so we'll dive right in. High today's going to be 82, mostly sunny skies. More complete look at Central Oregon weather in just a moment. But right now, it is the Clemens Report, version 2 for Monday, September 21st, 2026. Earth, Wind, and Fire sing about the 21st of September in their song, September, because it was the expected birth date of Maurice White's son. That's all I know. I don't know if the kid was actually born on the 21st of September or not, but that's how the song came about. Good news, Billy Joel is not dead. For a short moment on Thursday, a Google search result listed him as dead, and Google had to issue a statement. Billy Joel's fine. In today's random facts, we found out that all vehicle license plates for the state of California are manufactured by inmates at Folsom State Prison. So yeah, we've finally answered the question, what do Raiders fans do when they're not watching their favorite football team? AI actress Tilly

Michael Jackson and Beat It. Rock and Roll's greatest. It's 105.7 KQAK. Good morning. Dave Clemens here. And the Redmond Kiwanis Rocktober celebration in downtown Redmond is going to be next Saturday at Wild Ride Brewing. Proceeds will benefit local scout troops and youth programs in Central Oregon. And there's more information about this whole thing at mycentraloregon.com. It's time now to spin the wheel of birthdays. We do that every day at about this time. If the wheel of birthdays lands on your birthday and you're the first caller with that birthday, then you can win an 8-inch bundt cake from Nothing Bundt Cakes. Happy birthday to Just Because. Nothing says it's sweeter than Nothing Bundt Cakes. Place an order.

Billy Ocean. Rock and Roll's Greatest Hits, 105.7 KQAK. Good morning. Dave Clemens here for the Dave Clemens Experience. Carl, the one-eyed producer here, pushing the buttons. Looking for mostly sunny skies today with a high of 82. And the National Toy Hall of Fame finalist for its class of 2026 includes Bingo, Care Bears, Pokemon trading cards, Yahtzee. Only three will be inducted. They'll be revealed in November. And if you look up the National Toy Hall of Fame, they have a website, and you can see everybody that's a finalist this year. And it always amazes me, because every year there's some toys on there like, how in the world is that not already in the Hall of Fame for toys? A lot of them like that. I asked online a favorite toy you had. Tell me about it. Jenny had a little blue and white teddy bear named Cubby. That's sweet. Nicole had a toy doctor's kit. Woohoo. Hey, Nicole, you want to play doctor? Laura had something called Drowsy Baby Doll. She said she was in the hospital a lot as a kid, and Drowsy Baby Doll always went with her. That's pretty cool, right?

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Rock and Roll's Greatest Hits, 105.7 KQAK. Good morning, Dave Clemens Experience, and it's time for the Little Sports Report. In football, Seahawks, Niners, and Raiders won yesterday. Rams play the Giants tonight. Meanwhile, Oregon, Oregon State, Washington, and Washington State all won. By the way, the Sea Chickens, as some of you worms call them, have now won 12 games in a row. I wasn't sure either, man. In that first quarter, I was like, uh-oh. We scored right away, but then those other birds answered back. Cardinals. But luckily, after that, it was all us. What was it? What was it? 31-7 was the end score. That's it. That's your little

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0: Oh, this is real. Okay, coming up in just a little bit, I'm going to tell you, we got some, I figured out what we're doing for Hot Ticket Tuesday tomorrow, and I got a bunch of these tickets to give away, so it's going to be a Tickapalooza tomorrow morning. Be listening. In a little bit, I'll tell you who it is. Mostly sunny skies today with a high of 82, mostly sunny tomorrow with a high of 73.

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After the Clemens Report at 635, 735, and 835, we're doing something weird just for you. 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
1: How about this? The new Miss USA is also a mom. 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

It's going to be cooling down to 45 degrees tonight. Tomorrow, sunshine, some clouds, and a high of 76, 39 at night. And on Wednesday, sunshine, a few clouds, and a high of 71 degrees, 44 in the evening. And on Thursday, mostly cloudy with a high of 76. I'm Sergio. 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
1: Yeah, so Tom Holland, that's the guy that plays Spider-Man now. He's now the highest grossing actor of all time. Of course, that could change if Tom Cruise ever learns how to act.

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2: Central Oregon weather.
3: It's going to be cooling down to 45 degrees tonight. Tomorrow, sunshine with some clouds and a high of 76, 39 at night. And on Wednesday, sunshine, a few clouds and a high of 71, 44 at night. On Thursday, mostly cloudy with a high of 76. I'm Sergio. 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